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2: 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Our colors will fade eventually, so if our time is running out, day after day, we'll make the mundane a masterpiece. Oh my, my love, I take one look at you, you're taking me out.

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1: Let me tell you the story of that guy. First you loved, then you promised, was losing control, crazy night.

is Faithless, New Religion. 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Sam Feltz, Hard Like Mine, a hatodik. Az olasz DJ Hypaton, Norma J. Martin

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2: They say the holy water's watered down, and this town's lost its faith. Our colors will fade eventually, so if our time is running out, day after day, we'll make the mundane a masterpiece. Oh my, my, oh my, my love, I take one look at you, you're taking me out.

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I tried to escape. My life is an X-ray. 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

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Oh no, Moshkus, BVS, oh yes. Bring the tip, let's test. Snakes on my chest. Oh no, Moshkus, BVS, oh yes. Bring the tip, let's test. I look hot up like we gotta catch a flight.

I hold. If you look into the distance, there's a house upon the hill, guiding like a lighthouse. It's a place where you'll be safe to feel our grace, 'cause we've only